Hi folks, hope you're enjoying the music so far. Look, we could tell you thousands of incredible stories, you know, even more. Stories about shining stars in the sky, about pirate ship that can fly, or about a legendary spy in Shanghai. But no, today, lucky you, we want to talk about a super guy. Someone who wants to know you. To know who you are, what you feel, and what you like. A story about Mr.

Mayday, Ascension Rock, Mayday, Ascension Rock, Goldie. 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

0: in the brown bag tonight, Jammer?
1: 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Let's check it out. Brown bag. Let's see. Mickey's Fine Malt Liquor.

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I just yes, and I go on a death test to all the girls. I say my name is yes, yes. Thank you for you, star. The red is where I mix with flip-flop and so.

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This is the story. This is the story. More free, more equal, and more just freedom.

0: 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Dang, what the hell is going on?
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Hi everyone, I'm Coco M. I'm here from Radio Campus. Big Up just had a great interview with them and can't wait to hear it.

offering a choice of food and drink. Ladies and gentlemen, we are looking forward to your visit. We wish you a pleasant journey. We have come out of you.

Yo, yo, yo, yo, yo, yo, yo, yo, yo, yo, yo, yo, yo, yo, yo, yo, yo, yo, yo, yo, yo, yo, yo, yo, yo, yo, yo, yo, yo, yo, yo, yo, yo, yo, yo, yo, yo, yo, yo, yo, yo, yo, yo, yo, yo, yo, yo, yo, yo, yo, 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